0: Die junge Nacht. 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

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Please just rewind. 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
1: 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Our colors will fade eventually. 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
3: 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Pay attention.
4: 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Wake up.
2: Wake up, love.
4: It should make the night, but see your little lights alight.